0: head out just yet. We've got your complete forecast coming up.
1: Weather reports on WMEX are underwritten by Spence and Matthews Insurance Agency in Berwick, Maine.
2: Still the chance of a passing shower or thunder shower tonight with mostly cloudy skies. Temperatures will drop back to right around 60. Lower 80s for one more day tomorrow with partial sunshine. Front moving through during the afternoon with a storm possibility. And then cooler, drier air filtering in starting Friday. From Stormwatch 9 Weather Center, I'm meteorologist Kevin Skorupa.
0: It's 68 degrees.

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2: Still the chance of a passing shower or thunder shower tonight with mostly cloudy skies. Temperatures will drop back to right around 60. Lower 80s for one more day tomorrow with partial sunshine. Front moving through during the afternoon with a storm possibility. And then cooler, drier air filtering in starting Friday. From Stormwatch 9 Weather Center, I'm meteorologist Kevin Skorupa.
0: It's 67 degrees.

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2: Still the chance of a passing shower or thunder shower tonight with mostly cloudy skies. Temperatures will drop back to right around 60. Lower 80s for one more day tomorrow with partial sunshine. Front moving through during the afternoon with a storm possibility. And then cooler, drier air filtering in starting Friday. From the Stormwatch 9 Weather Center, I'm meteorologist Kevin Skorupa.
0: It's 67 degrees.

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1: Weather reports on WMEX are underwritten by Spence and Matthews Insurance Agency in Berwick, Maine.
2: Still the chance of a passing shower or thunder shower tonight with mostly cloudy skies. Temperatures will drop back to right around 60. Lower 80s for one more day tomorrow with partial sunshine. Front moving through during the afternoon with a storm possibility. And then cooler, drier air filtering in starting Friday. From Stormwatch 9 Weather Center, I'm meteorologist Kevin Skorupa.
0: It's 60.

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2: Still the chance of a passing shower or thunder shower tonight with mostly cloudy skies. Temperatures will drop back to right around 60. Lower 80s for one more day tomorrow with partial sunshine. Front moving through during the afternoon with a storm possibility. And then cooler, drier air filtering in starting Friday. From the Stormwatch 9 Weather Center, I'm meteorologist Kevin Skorupa.
0: It's 66 degrees.

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1: Weather reports on WMEX are underwritten by Spence and Matthews Insurance Agency in Berwick, Maine.
2: Still the chance of a passing shower or thunder shower tonight with mostly cloudy skies. Temperatures will drop back to right around 60. Lower 80s for one more day tomorrow with partial sunshine. Front moving through during the afternoon with a storm possibility. And then cooler, drier air filtering in starting Friday. From Stormwatch 9 Weather Center, I'm meteorologist Kevin Skorupa.
0: It's 65 degrees.

for another tasty platter that doesn't matter? It's Woo and Arnie Ginsberg with another good old Wimex Forgotten 45.

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2: Still the chance of a passing shower or thunder shower tonight with mostly cloudy skies. Temperatures will drop back to right around 60. Lower 80s for one more day tomorrow with partial sunshine. Front moving through during the afternoon with a storm possibility. And then cooler, drier air filtering in starting Friday. From Stormwatch 9 Weather Center, I'm meteorologist Kevin Skorupa.
0: It's 64 degrees.

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1: Weather reports on WMEX are underwritten by Spence & Matthews Insurance Agency in Berwick, Maine.
2: Still the chance of a passing shower or thunder shower tonight with mostly cloudy skies. Temperatures will drop back to right around 60. Lower 80s for one more day tomorrow with partial sunshine. Front moving through during the afternoon with a storm possibility. And then cooler, drier air filtering in starting Friday. From Stormwatch 9 Weather Center, I'm meteorologist Kevin Skorupa.
0: It's 64 degrees.

by Arnie Ginsberg, and it's time to say woo-woo Ginsberg, because right now we're going to give you another Wemex Forgotten 45 free with your order. 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

0: Hey, this is Arnie Woo Woo Ginsburg. Are you losing your memory? 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Let's bring it back right now with another great Wemex Forgotten 45.
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this is Brian Battles on WMEX. Let's see, what should we play next? The Beatles, the Star Wars, the Kinks, the Green Bobby, Gary, the Animals, Eric Clapton, the Family Stone, the Helen Reddy, Three Doctors, the Monk, Sam Cooke, the Leisure, the Door, Dan and Dean, the Elvis, Steely Dan, Sam Jones, Gene Pitney, Johnny Cash, Stevie Matt, Stewie Brothers. Well, we're never going to run out of stuff to play on WMEX.

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2: A little more humidity in the air and a few passing thunder showers in between. Some partial sunshine and temperatures again today, just above 80, but more comfortable air starts to make its way in on a northwesterly breeze tonight. Under fair skies overnight, temperatures dropping back between 55 and 60. Lows in the 50s, highs in the mid to upper 70s with sunshine both Friday and Saturday. Next system with a round of rain developing later on Sunday. From Stormwatch 9 Weather Center, I'm meteorologist Kevin Scarupa.
3: It's 62 degrees.

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2: A little more humidity in the air and a few passing thunder showers in between. Some partial sunshine and temperatures again today, just above 80. But more comfortable air starts to make its way in on a northwesterly breeze tonight. Under fair skies overnight, temperatures dropping back between 55 and 60. Lows in the 50s, highs in the mid to upper 70s with sunshine both Friday and Saturday. Next system with a round of rain developing later on Sunday. From Stormwatch 9 Weather Center, I'm meteorologist Kevin Skorupa.
3: It's 62 degrees.

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2: This is Jerry Gilbert with the WMEX News headlines. Iran says the Strait of Hormuz will remain blocked until the U.S. accepts all its conditions. Iranian authorities made the claim on Wednesday after President Trump said the U.S. had total control of the oil shipping lane. Both sides are calling for reparations from the other side. CNBC says data from a trade intelligence firm shows traffic through Hormuz at its lowest level since May, and about 90% lower than before the U.S. and Israel attacked Iran last February. The analysis said just over a dozen ships passed through the Strait of Hormuz on Tuesday, compared to the daily average of 130 ships in February. The Justice Department says nearly a dozen people have been arrested, accused of running a massive sham marriage scheme involving Chinese nationals. Attorney General Todd Blanche says the suspects arranged over 1,000 fake marriages since 2016, pairing Chinese citizens with Americans who were allegedly paid up to $100,000 to pose as spouses. Carolyn Leavitt will be stepping down as White House press secretary at the end of the month. President Trump made the announcement on Truth Social. Trump said Leavitt is one of the most trusted aides and is stepping down so she can spend more time with her family. Three states are scheduled to carry out executions today, marking the first time in 16 years that three inmates are set to be put to death on the same day. Alabama plans to execute Jeremy Williams, while Oklahoma is set to execute Carlos Cuesta Rodriguez. Tennessee plans to execute Anthony Hines. Accused murderer Luigi Mangione could be getting a plea deal in his federal case. According to ABC News, prosecutors and defense lawyers in Mangione's federal case are expected to discuss a possible plea deal during a conference in federal court on Friday. Mangione has pleaded not guilty to both federal and state charges connected to the shooting death of UnitedHealthcare CEO Brian Thompson in Midtown Manhattan in December 2024. A winning ticket in Wednesday night's billion-dollar Powerball drawing was sold in Illinois. The massive jackpot has a cash value of more than $450 million and is the largest Powerball prize winning so far this year. It is the eighth largest in the game's history. And that's the WMEX News headlines. 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
2: 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This is Jerry Gilbert with the WMEX Sports Flash. Sports reports on WMEX are underwritten by Spence & Matthews Insurance Agency in Berwick, Maine. They do the shopping, so you don't have to. The Red Sox were topped by the Blue Jays after falling 6-4 in Toronto last night. Tyron Guerrero suffered the loss after allowing 5 runs, 4 of them earned, on 3 hits and 2 walks. Boston has now dropped 5 straight and hopes to salvage today's series finale in Toronto. The Patriots announced a roster move the day before their preseason opener. New England signed running back Hassan Haskins and waived injured rookie running back Miles Montgomery. The Pats are hosting the Indianapolis Colts tonight at Gillette Stadium. Justin Rose is hoping to defend his crown at the FedEx St. Jude Championship. Rose won last year's tournament after taking down J.J. Spahn in a 3-hole playoff. The 46-year-old will be alongside Michael Brennan for the first and second rounds. Brennan is seeking his second consecutive win after capturing the Wyndham Championship last weekend. And that's the WMEX Sports Flash. 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Gary J.

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2: Little more humidity in the air and a few passing thunder showers in between. Some partial sunshine and temperatures again today, just above 80, but more comfortable air starts to make its way in on a northwesterly breeze tonight. Under fair skies overnight, temperatures dropping back between 55 and 60. Lows in the 50s, highs in the mid to upper 70s with sunshine both Friday and Saturday. Next system with a round of rain developing later on Sunday. From Stormwatch 9 Weather Center, I'm meteorologist Kevin Scarupa.
1: It's 62 degrees at 105.9 WMEX FM.

0: 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It's 6:45.
1: He went away, and you hung around, and bothered me every night. And when I wouldn't go out with you,

0: see what's in the news this morning. Two men in Germany carrying stolen computers and TVs flagged down a taxi to transport their loot home. The taxi driver first helped the thieves load bulky boxes of stolen goods in front of a law office at about 1 a.m. and then drove them to their apartment. After collecting his fare and a generous tip, the taxi driver notified the police, who later raided the apartment and found other stolen items from previous burglaries.
1: Weather reports on WMEX are underwritten by Spence and Matthews Insurance Agency in Berwick, Maine.
2: A little more humidity in the air and a few passing thunder showers in between. Some partial sunshine and temperatures again today, just above 80, but more comfortable air starts to make its way in on a northwesterly breeze tonight. Under fair skies overnight, temperatures dropping back between 55 and 60. Lows in the 50s, highs in the mid to upper 70s with sunshine both Friday and Saturday. Next system with a round of rain developing later on Sunday. From Stormwatch 9 Weather Center, I'm meteorologist Kevin Skorupa.
0: It's 62 degrees at 105.9 WMEX FM.
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1: Good morning. This is Jerry Gilbert with the WMEX News headlines. Iran says the Strait of Hormuz will remain blocked until the U.S. accepts all its conditions. Iranian authorities made the claim on Wednesday after President Trump said the U.S. had total control of the oil shipping lane. Both sides are calling for reparations from the other side. CNBC says data from a trade intelligence firm shows traffic through Hormuz at its lowest level since May and about 90% lower than before the U.S. and Israel attacked Iran last February. The analysis said just over a dozen ships passed through the Strait of Hormuz on Tuesday, compared to the daily average of 130 ships in February. The Justice Department says nearly a dozen people have been arrested, accused of running a massive sham marriage scheme involving Chinese nationals. Attorney General Todd Blanche says the suspects arranged over 1,000 fake marriages since 2016, pairing Chinese citizens with Americans who were allegedly paid up to $100,000 to pose as spouses. Carolyn Leavitt will be stepping down as White House press secretary at the end of the month. President Trump made the announcement on Truth Social. Trump said Leavitt is one of the most trusted aides and is stepping down so she can spend more time with her family. Three states are scheduled to carry out executions today, marking the first time in 16 years that three inmates are set to be put to death on the same day. Alabama plans to execute Jeremy Williams, while Oklahoma is set to execute Carlos Cuesta Rodriguez. Tennessee plans to execute Anthony Hines. Accused murderer Luigi Mangione could be getting a plea deal in his federal case. According to ABC News, prosecutors and defense lawyers in Mangione's federal case are expected to discuss a possible plea deal during a conference in federal court on Friday. Mangione has pleaded not guilty to both federal and state charges connected to the shooting death of UnitedHealthcare CEO Brian Thompson in Midtown Manhattan in December 2024. A winning ticket in Wednesday night's billion-dollar Powerball drawing was sold in Illinois. The massive jackpot has a cash value of more than $450 million and is the largest Powerball prize winning so far this year. It is the eighth largest in the game's history. And that's the WMEX News headlines. 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
1: Good morning. 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Sports reports on WMEX are underwritten by Spence & Matthews Insurance Agency in Berwick, Maine. They do the shopping, so you don't have to. The Red Sox were topped by the Blue Jays after falling 6-4 in Toronto last night. Tyron Guerrero suffered the loss after allowing 5 runs, 4 of them earned, on 3 hits and 2 walks. Boston has now dropped 5 straight and hopes to salvage today's series finale in Toronto. The Patriots announced a roster move the day before their preseason opener. New England signed running back Hassan Haskins and waived injured rookie running back Miles Montgomery. The Pats are hosting the Indianapolis Colts tonight at Gillette Stadium. Justin Rose is hoping to defend his crown at the FedEx St. Jude Championship. Rose won last year's tournament after taking down J.J. Spahn in a 3-hole playoff. The 46-year-old will be alongside Michael Brennan for the first and second rounds. Brennan is seeking his second consecutive win after capturing the Wyndham Championship last weekend. And that's the WMEX Sports Flash. 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

0: In a town in Poland, police arrested a man who decided to get back at his landlord. The man showed up at the home of the landlord with a large backhoe and started bashing on two cars in the driveway. Police could do little to stop the guy, who was eventually arrested.
1: 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Another Clackic is on the way on 105.9 WMEX.
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3: A little more humidity in the air and a few passing thunder showers in between. Some partial sunshine and temperatures again today, just above 80, but more comfortable air starts to make its way in on a northwesterly breeze tonight. Under fair skies overnight, temperatures dropping back between 55 and 60. Lows in the 50s, highs in the mid to upper 70s with sunshine both Friday and Saturday. Next system with a round of rain developing later on Sunday. From Stormwatch 9 Weather Center, I'm meteorologist Kevin Skorupa.
0: It's 63 degrees at 105.9 WMEX FM.

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0: Let's see what's in the news this morning. A study found what everybody already knows. Nobody reads the lengthy terms of service and privacy policies that bombard internet users every day. Nobody understands them. They're too long and they often don't make sense. Most of the 543 people involved in the analysis didn't bother to read the terms of service before signing up for a fake social networking site they believed was real. Those who did glossed over important clauses like giving up their firstborn and that their data would be shared with the NSA. Of the few participants who read those clauses, they signed up for the service anyway.
1: Weather reports on WMEX are underwritten by Spence and Matthews Insurance Agency in Berwick, Maine.
2: A little more humidity in the air and a few passing thunder showers in between. Some partial sunshine and temperatures again today, just above 80, but more comfortable air starts to make its way in on a northwesterly breeze tonight. Under fair skies overnight, temperatures dropping back between 55 and 60. Lows in the 50s, highs in the mid to upper 70s with sunshine both Friday and Saturday. Next system with a round of rain developing later on Sunday. From Stormwatch 9 Weather Center, I'm meteorologist Kevin Skorupa.
0: It's 63 degrees at 105.9 WMEX FM.
3: Hi, this is Arnie Woo Woo Ginsburg. 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
2: Good morning. This is Jerry Gilbert with the WMEX News Headlines. Iran says the Strait of Hormuz will remain blocked until the U.S. accepts all its conditions. Iranian authorities made the claim on Wednesday after President Trump said the U.S. had total control of the oil shipping lane. Both sides are calling for reparations from the other side. CNBC says data from a trade intelligence firm shows traffic through Hormuz at its lowest level since May and about 90% lower than before the U.S. and Israel attacked Iran last February. The analysis said just over a dozen ships passed through the Strait of Hormuz on Tuesday, compared to the daily average of 130 ships in February. The Justice Department says nearly a dozen people have been arrested, accused of running a massive sham marriage scheme involving Chinese nationals. Attorney General Todd Blanche says the suspects arranged over 1,000 fake marriages since 2016, pairing Chinese citizens with Americans who were allegedly paid up to $100,000 to pose as spouses. Carolyn Leavitt will be stepping down as White House press secretary at the end of the month. President Trump made the announcement on Truth Social. Trump said Leavitt is one of the most trusted aides and is stepping down so she can spend more time with her family. Three states are scheduled to carry out executions today, marking the first time in 16 years that three inmates are set to be put to death on the same day. Alabama plans to execute Jeremy Williams, while Oklahoma is set to execute Carlos Cuesta Rodriguez. Tennessee plans to execute Anthony Hines. Accused murderer Luigi Mangione could be getting a plea deal in his federal case. According to ABC News, prosecutors and defense lawyers in Mangione's federal case are expected to discuss a possible plea deal during a conference in federal court on Friday. Mangione has pleaded not guilty to both federal and state charges connected to the shooting death of UnitedHealthcare CEO Brian Thompson in Midtown Manhattan in December 2024. A winning ticket in Wednesday night's billion-dollar Powerball drawing was sold in Illinois. The massive jackpot has a cash value of more than $450 million and is the largest Powerball prize winning so far this year. It is the eighth largest in the game's history. And that's the WMEX News Headlines. 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
2: 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This is Jerry Gilbert with the WMEX Sports Flash. Sports reports on WMEX are underwritten by Spence & Matthews Insurance Agency in Berwick, Maine. They do the shopping, so you don't have to. The Red Sox were topped by the Blue Jays after falling 6-4 in Toronto last night. Tyron Guerrero suffered the loss after allowing 5 runs, 4 of them earned, on 3 hits and 2 walks. Boston has now dropped 5 straight and hopes to salvage today's series finale in Toronto. The Patriots announced a roster move the day before their preseason opener. New England signed running back Hassan Haskins and waived injured rookie running back Miles Montgomery. The Pats are hosting the Indianapolis Colts tonight at Gillette Stadium. Justin Rose is hoping to defend his crown at the FedEx St. Jude Championship. Rose won last year's tournament after taking down J.J. Spahn in a 3-hole playoff. The 46-year-old will be alongside Michael Brennan for the first and second rounds. Brennan is seeking his second consecutive win after capturing the Wyndham Championship last weekend. And that's the WMEX Sports Flash. 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
2: A little more humidity in the air and a few passing thunder showers in between. Some partial sunshine and temperatures again today, just above 80, but more comfortable air starts to make its way in on a northwesterly breeze tonight. Under fair skies overnight, temperatures dropping back between 55 and 60. Lows in the 50s, highs in the mid to upper 70s with sunshine both Friday and Saturday. Next system with a round of rain developing later on Sunday. From Stormwatch 9 Weather Center, I'm meteorologist Kevin Scarupa.
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1: 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By Joe Jackson, I believe it. All right. All right.
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0: Weather reports on WMEX are underwritten by Spence and Matthews Insurance Agency in Berwick, Maine.
1: A little more humidity in the air and a few passing thunder showers in between. Some partial sunshine and temperatures again today, just above 80, but more comfortable air starts to make its way in on a northwesterly breeze tonight. Under fair skies overnight, temperatures dropping back between 55 and 60. Lows in the 50s, highs in the mid to upper 70s with sunshine both Friday and Saturday. Next system with a round of rain developing later on Sunday. From a Stormwatch 9 Weather Center, I'm meteorologist Kevin Scarupa.
2: It's 64 degrees.

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2: This is Jerry Gilbert with the WMEX News headlines. Iran says the Strait of Hormuz will remain blocked until the U.S. accepts all its conditions. Iranian authorities made the claim on Wednesday after President Trump said the U.S. had total control of the oil shipping lane. Both sides are calling for reparations from the other side. CNBC says data from a trade intelligence firm shows traffic through Hormuz at its lowest level since May, and about 90% lower than before the U.S. and Israel attacked Iran last February. The analysis said just over a dozen ships passed through the Strait of Hormuz on Tuesday, compared to the daily average of 130 ships in February. The Justice Department says nearly a dozen people have been arrested, accused of running a massive sham marriage scheme involving Chinese nationals. Attorney General Todd Blanche says the suspects arranged over 1,000 fake marriages since 2016, pairing Chinese citizens with Americans who were allegedly paid up to $100,000 to pose as spouses. Carolyn Leavitt will be stepping down as White House press secretary at the end of the month. President Trump made the announcement on Truth Social. Trump said Leavitt is one of the most trusted aides and is stepping down so she can spend more time with her family. Three states are scheduled to carry out executions today, marking the first time in 16 years that three inmates are set to be put to death on the same day. Alabama plans to execute Jeremy Williams, while Oklahoma is set to execute Carlos Cuesta Rodriguez. Tennessee plans to execute Anthony Hines. Accused murderer Luigi Mangione could be getting a plea deal in his federal case. According to ABC News, prosecutors and defense lawyers in Mangione's federal case are expected to discuss a possible plea deal during a conference in federal court on Friday. Mangione has pleaded not guilty to both federal and state charges connected to the shooting death of UnitedHealthcare CEO Brian Thompson in Midtown Manhattan in December 2024. A winning ticket in Wednesday night's billion-dollar Powerball drawing was sold in Illinois. The massive jackpot has a cash value of more than $450 million and is the largest Powerball prize winning so far this year. It is the eighth largest in the game's history. And that's the WMEX News headlines. 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
2: 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Sports reports on WMEX are underwritten by Spence & Matthews Insurance Agency in Berwick, Maine. They do the shopping, so you don't have to. The Red Sox were topped by the Blue Jays after falling 6-4 in Toronto last night. Tyron Guerrero suffered the loss after allowing 5 runs, 4 of them earned, on 3 hits and 2 walks. Boston has now dropped 5 straight and hopes to salvage today's series finale in Toronto. The Patriots announced a roster move the day before their preseason opener. New England signed running back Hassan Haskins and waived injured rookie running back Miles Montgomery. The Pats are hosting the Indianapolis Colts tonight at Gillette Stadium. Justin Rose is hoping to defend his crown at the FedEx St. Jude Championship. Rose won last year's tournament after taking down J.J. Spahn in a 3-hole playoff. The 46-year-old will be alongside Michael Brennan for the first and second rounds. Brennan is seeking his second consecutive win after capturing the Wyndham Championship last weekend. And that's the WMEX Sports Flash. 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
2: A little more humidity in the air and a few passing thunder showers in between. Some partial sunshine and temperatures again today, just above 80, but more comfortable air starts to make its way in on a northwesterly breeze tonight. Under fair skies overnight, temperatures dropping back between 55 and 60. Lows in the 50s, highs in the mid to upper 70s with sunshine both Friday and Saturday. Next system with a round of rain developing later on Sunday. From Stormwatch 9 Weather Center, I'm meteorologist Kevin Skorupa.
0: It's 66 degrees at 105.9 WMEX FM.

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nobody but me, human beings, on the Dick Taylor Thursday Show on this August the 13th, 2026. Today is International Left-Handers Day. International Left-Handers Day. Are you a left-handed person? Well, then we salute you today along with some other notables, such as Melissa Manchester. Yeah, Melissa Manchester is a left-hander. She's the daughter of a member of the Metropolitan Opera Orchestra. Melissa Manchester started her career as one of the original Heartlets, singing backup for Bette Midler's outrageous New York City cabaret act. And then, of course, she went on to become her own Grammy Award-winning singer with hits such as the one I'm going to play for you right now. This is Midnight Blue from left-hander Melissa Manchester on International Left-Handers Day.

Yeah, today is International Left-Handers Day. My wife, Sue, is a left-handed person, as is our daughter, Katie. So if you're a left-handed person, we

The Beatles, of course, another famous left-hander is Paul McCartney of the Beatles. On this International Left-Handers Day, it's so nice to be with you playing all these amazing oldies.

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2: A little more humidity in the air and a few passing thunder showers in between. Some partial sunshine and temperatures again today, just above 80, but more comfortable air starts to make its way in on a northwesterly breeze tonight. Under fair skies overnight, temperatures dropping back between 55 and 60. Lows in the 50s, highs in the mid to upper 70s with sunshine both Friday and Saturday. Next system with a round of rain developing later on Sunday. From Stormwatch 9 Weather Center, I'm meteorologist Kevin Skorupa.
0: It's 71 degrees at WMEX FM.

you worry about a thing. That's Stevie Wonder on the Dick Taylor Thursday Show. If you're planning to vote, absentee ballots for the 2026 state primary are now available for New Hampshire voters. Now, if you're planning on voting by absentee ballot, you should request your ballot from the local clerk as soon as possible. She's just my style. Gary Lewis and the Playboys on WMX.

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Junior Walker and the All-Stars at WMEX-FM on this Left-Handers Day 2026. Oprah Winfrey is a left-handed person. Oprah's production company is named Harpo Productions, which, as any left-hander will immediately recognize, is Oprah spelled backwards. Well, it's love that's going to keep us together. The Captain and Tennille on WMEX.

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1: A little more humidity in the air and a few passing thunder showers in between. Some partial sunshine and temperatures again today, just above 80, but more comfortable air starts to make its way in on a northwesterly breeze tonight. Under fair skies overnight, temperatures dropping back between 55 and 60. Lows in the 50s, highs in the mid to upper 70s with sunshine both Friday and Saturday. Next system with a round of rain developing later on Sunday. From Stormwatch 9 Weather Center, I'm meteorologist Kevin Skorupa.
2: It's 70 degrees.

it's good guy Arnie Ginsberg, and it's time to say woo-woo Ginsberg, because right now we're going to give you another Wemex Forgotten 45 free with your order. Are you ready?

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August the 13th, 2026, International Left-Handers Day. You know who are a couple of left-handers and songs we play? Don and Phil Everly of the Everly Brothers, both left-handers. Don't.

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2: A little more humidity in the air and a few passing thunder showers in between. Some partial sunshine and temperatures again today, just above 80, but more comfortable air starts to make its way in on a northwesterly breeze tonight. Under fair skies overnight, temperatures dropping back between 55 and 60. Lows in the 50s, highs in the mid to upper 70s with sunshine both Friday and Saturday. Next system with a round of rain developing later on Sunday. From Stormwatch 9 Weather Center, I'm meteorologist Kevin Skorupa.
0: It's 74 degrees at WMEX.

It's the Beach Boys and Help Me Rhonda on the Dick Taylor Thursday Show on this International Left-Handers Day. If you are a left-hander, we salute you. The New Hampshire Department of Health and Human Services, the Division of Public Health, is updating the list of products recalled by Hannaford supermarkets due to the potential for salmonella contamination. Now, Hannaford supermarkets has updated its recall notice of products distributed in New Hampshire to include produce items supplied by Coast Citrus Distributors, a jalapeno supplier, and associated with a multi-state salmonella outbreak. Now, there are no New Hampshire cases linked with the outbreak of salmonella infections at this time. So hopefully we don't have a whole lot to worry about. But if you want to know more, go to the Hannaford Supermarket's website, and we'll update you on everything they're doing to keep you safe.

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warm California sun. The Riviera is on the Dick Taylor Thursday show. Saluting left-handers everywhere. I got one for you. Natalie Cole was a left-handed person. Of course, she is the famous singing daughter of the legend Nat King Cole. She won a Grammy in 1992 for her rendition of Unforgettable. She sold millions of copies of the

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2: Little more humidity in the air and a few passing thunder showers in between. Some partial sunshine and temperatures again today, just above 80, but more comfortable air starts to make its way in on a northwesterly breeze tonight. Under fair skies overnight, temperatures dropping back between 55 and 60. Lows in the 50s, highs in the mid to upper 70s with sunshine both Friday and Saturday. Next system with a round of rain developing later on Sunday. From Stormwatch 9 Weather Center, I'm meteorologist Kevin Scarupa.
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Hi, it's Arnie Woo Woo Ginsburg with another Wimex Instant Request for You. Another forgotten 45 you almost did forget.

Our Forgotten 45 this hour from 1965, Ronnie Dove and Kiss Away. We're going to bring you up to speed with what's going on in the world with the latest news at noon, and then I'll be back with more of the most amazing oldies to play for you right here at WMEX-FM.

I think we're alone now. Tommy James and the Shondells kicking off the lunch hour here on the Dick Taylor Thursday Show on this August the 13th, 2026. Today is International Left-Handers Day. As I mentioned, my wife Sue is a left-handed person, as is our daughter Katie. And do you watch Family Feud? Well, Steve Harvey of Family Feud is another left-handed person. If you're a person who is left-handed, we salute you today. It's your day.

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1: Weather reports on WMEX are underwritten by Spence and Matthews Insurance Agency in Berwick, Maine.
2: A little more humidity in the air and a few passing thunder showers in between. Some partial sunshine and temperatures again today, just above 80, but more comfortable air starts to make its way in on a northwesterly breeze tonight. Under fair skies overnight, temperatures dropping back between 55 and 60. Lows in the 50s, highs in the mid to upper 70s with sunshine both Friday and Saturday. Next system with a round of rain developing later on Sunday. From Stormwatch 9 Weather Center, I'm meteorologist Kevin Skorupa.
0: It's 78 degrees at WMEX FM.

That's Beatles Slow Down at WMEX-FM. Our Department of Public Works has been notified by Waste Management that some residential recycling and trash collections currently behind schedule due to staffing challenges. Now, Waste Management is working throughout the week to catch up on delayed collections. Bulk waste collection remains fully staffed and is continuing as scheduled. Residents whose regular recycling or trash collection has been delayed are asked to leave their containers at the curb. Waste Management will make every effort to complete missed collections as quickly as possible. Now, the City of Rochester appreciates residents' patience and understanding while Waste Management works to return collection services to their regular schedule.

You never can tell. Chuck Berry at WMEX-FM on International Left-Handers Day. Some other famous left-handers. Bruce Willis is a left-handed person. Sarah Jessica Parker as well. And Hal Linden. Remember Barney Miller? Hal Linden, left-hander. If you're a left-hander, we salute you on International Left-Handers.

0: Has your community organization got something going on? Well, why don't you let me know so I can tell everyone? You can send me an email, and my email address is dicktaylorwmex@gmail.com.
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2: A little more humidity in the air and a few passing thunder showers in between. Some partial sunshine and temperatures again today, just above 80, but more comfortable air starts to make its way in on a northwesterly breeze tonight. Under fair skies overnight, temperatures dropping back between 55 and 60. Lows in the 50s, highs in the mid to upper 70s with sunshine both Friday and Saturday. Next system with a round of rain developing later on Sunday. From Stormwatch 9 Weather Center, I'm meteorologist Kevin Skorupa.
0: It's 78 degrees at WMEX FM.

Annie Woo Woo Ginsburg here, and all up and down the coastline and the lakes region, nothing pops up those good memories like a good Wemex Forgotten 43.

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Something tells me I'm into something good. Hermits, and we kicked off the 1 o'clock hour of the Dick Taylor Thursday show with Paul Revere and the Raiders, and just like me, and it is International Left-Handers Day, and we're saluting left-handers, famous and not so famous. If you're a left-hander, we salute you. Charlie Chaplin was a left-handed person, as is Boomer Esiason. Yeah.

Kind of Family Stone, dancing to the music at WMEX-FM on International Left-Handers Day. Queen Elizabeth II, she was a left-hander, and in the music world, Glenn Campbell. Popular singer of the 60s and 70s, Rhinestone Cowboy, and the one I'm going to play for.

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2: Comfortable air starts to make its way in on a northwesterly breeze tonight. Under fair skies overnight, temperatures dropping back between 55 and 60. Lows in the 50s, highs in the mid to upper 70s with sunshine both Friday and Saturday. Next system with a round of rain developing later on Sunday. From Stormwatch 9 Weather Center, I'm meteorologist Kevin Scarupa.
0: It's 79 degrees at WMEX FM.

again with Beach Boys, WMEX-FM. You're planning on voting in the primary? Well, absentee ballots for the 2026 state primary are now available for New Hampshire voters. If you're planning on voting by absentee ballot, you should request your ballot from your local clerk as soon as possible. 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

field in motion this morning, getting out of bed. Mel and Tim at WMEX-FM on International Left-Handers Day. Two more famous left-handers in the world of comedy. Jay Leno is a left-hander, and Jerry Seinfeld is a left-hander. If you're a left-hander, we salute you on International.

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2: Comfortable air starts to make its way in on a northwesterly breeze tonight. Under fair skies overnight, temperatures dropping back between 55 and 60. Lows in the 50s, highs in the mid to upper 70s with sunshine both Friday and Saturday. Next system with a round of rain developing later on Sunday. From Stormwatch 9 Weather Center, I'm meteorologist Kevin Skorupa.
0: It's 77 degrees at WMEX-FM.

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Little Anthony and the Imperials gone out of my head. We kicked off the 2 o'clock hour with White Plains, My Baby Loves Lovin'. And the Dick Taylor Thursday Show. August the 13th every year is International Left-Handers Day, and we're saluting left-handers everywhere. Are you a left-hander? We salute you. My wife Sue is a left-hander. Our daughter Katie is a left-hander. Gary Owens, the famous announcer from Rowan and Martin's Laugh-In, is also a left-hander. Gary Owens, famous for keeping that hand cupped to his ear so he could hear his resonant deep voice, right? He was actually one of only four regulars on the show from its premiere to its cancellation. Dan Rowan and Dick Martin, obviously the stars of the show, and Ruth Buzzy.

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2: Comfortable air starts to make its way in on a northwesterly breeze tonight. Under fair skies overnight, temperatures dropping back between 55 and 60. Lows in the 50s, highs in the mid to upper 70s with sunshine both Friday and Saturday. Next system with a round of rain developing later on Sunday. From a Stormwatch 9 Weather Center, I'm meteorologist Kevin Skorupa.
0: It's 78 degrees.

Once again, Diana Ross and the Supremes on the Dick Taylor Thursday Show on this International Left-Handers Day. The New Hampshire Department of Health and Human Services Division of Public Health is updating the list of products recalled by Hannaford supermarkets due to potential for contamination by salmonella. Now, Hannaford Supermarkets has updated its recall notice of products distributed in New Hampshire to include produce items supplied by Coast Citrus Distributors, a jalapeno supplier associated with a multi-state salmonella outbreak. Now, there are no New Hampshire cases linked with the outbreak of salmonella at this time. So that's good news. It's the Beatles on Wemex. I want to hold your hand, your left hand.

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Sheena Easton at WMEX FM. It is International Left-Handers Day. One more for you. Bob Dylan. Bob Dylan, actually born Robert Zimmerman in Duluth, Minnesota, is a left-hander. That's why he wrote so many great songs, like the one I'm going to play for you right now. It's Lay, Lady, Lay, left-hander Bob Dylan on WMEX.

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2: Comfortable air starts to make its way in on a northwesterly breeze tonight. Under fair skies overnight, temperatures dropping back between 55 and 60. Lows in the 50s, highs in the mid to upper 70s with sunshine both Friday and Saturday. Next system with a round of rain developing later on Sunday. From Stormwatch 9 Weather Center, I'm meteorologist Kevin Scarupa.
0: It's 78 degrees at WMEX FM.

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0: Robert Al Green making the music here on the Richmond Radio Disaster Thursday edition. 21 minutes, make it 22 minutes after 3 o'clock.
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2: Lows in the upper 50s to lower 60s under fair skies tonight. 80 to 85 for highs with partial sunshine Wednesday and a little more humidity in the air and a few thunder showers expected on Thursday. From a Stormwatch 9 Weather Center, I'm meteorologist Kevin Skorupa.
0: It's 79 degrees at 105.9 WMEX FM.

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2: Comfortable air starts to make its way in on a northwesterly breeze tonight. Under fair skies overnight, temperatures dropping back between 55 and 60. Lows in the 50s, highs in the mid to upper 70s with sunshine both Friday and Saturday. Next system with a round of rain developing later on Sunday. From Stormwatch 9 Weather Center, I'm meteorologist Kevin Scarupa.
0: It's 79 degrees at 105.9 WMEX FM.

apples, peaches, and pumpkin pie here on WMEX-FM. I'm Tim Richmond. It is International Left-Handers Day, and the ones that I know all think that they're the only ones in their right mind. Oh, well. Clowns to the left, me, jokers to the right. What can you say?

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2: Lows in the upper 50s to lower 60s under fair skies tonight. 80 to 85 for highs with partial sunshine Wednesday and a little more humidity in the air and a few thunder showers expected on Thursday. From a Stormwatch 9 Weather Center, I'm meteorologist Kevin Skorupa.
0: It's 79 degrees at 105.9 WMEX-FM.

my favorite ways to pass time. Yes, indeed, watching those girls go by. That's the occasions on WMEX-FM. I'm Tim Richmond. It is the 13th of August, and believe it or not, it was on this day in 1981 that we saw the last broadcast of the Waltons on CBS-TV. I guess that was the final time you heard the words, "Good night, John Boy."

What's that? What's that? What time?

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2: Comfortable air starts to make its way in on a northwesterly breeze tonight. Under fair skies overnight, temperatures dropping back between 55 and 60. Lows in the 50s, highs in the mid to upper 70s with sunshine both Friday and Saturday. 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
2: With SRN News, I'm Bob Agnew with Washington. Wholesale inflation cooled last month, offering a little bit of hope for price-wary consumers. The Labor Department's Producer Price Index, which measures inflation before it reaches a consumer level, was up by 4.7% in July compared with a year ago, down from the 5.5% increase reported in June. There's some concern now coming from parents and doctors, even over the new White House guidelines on vaccinations.
3: Earlier this week, President Trump said the plan is to separate childhood vaccinations.
4: At 1 year, you should have 5 separate visits for vaccines rather than getting them all in the same day.
3: Health experts say vaccination rates are likely to fall because parents will need to take children to more appointments. There is also concern over the financial cost. Vaccine makers will need to build new manufacturing plants capable of producing millions of extra doses. Individual shots have not been marketed separately in the U.S. for decades. I'm Lisa Dwyer.
2: Some technical failures slowed the vote count in a key Democrat primary. More on those problems from correspondent Willie Nelson.
5: Wisconsin's Democratic primary for governor was marked by major technical problems and delays. In Milwaukee, officials loaded the wrong USB drives containing audit logs instead of actual results, causing significant delays. Greene County also faced server failures that held up reporting. Network election analysts were left visibly frustrated on air as the glitches unfolded. The problems came as socialist candidate Francesca Hong lost to David Crowley. Willie Nelson, Washington.
2: The dog days of summer taking a toll in Europe this year. The large parts of Western Europe sweltering as Britain and France experience their fifth heat wave of the season. Forecasters predict temperatures could reach 100 degrees in central and southeast England. That would make it the hottest day of the year if that happens. This is SRN News.

Nashville team's heading down to Tobacco Road. Actually, they were from England. They weren't from Nashville at all. We kick the hour off with the Dave Clark Five. I'm Tim Richmond on a Thursday afternoon here in the Lilac City. Here comes that rainy day feeling again, courtesy of the Fortress on 105.9 WMEX-FM.

That's Betty Everett and the Shoop Shoop song. Let's roll along. Yeah, I'm Tim Richmond, keeping the rock rolling. Here's Bob Dylan on WMEX-FM.

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2: Lows in the upper 50s to lower 60s under fair skies tonight. 80 to 85 for highs with partial sunshine Wednesday and a little more humidity in the air and a few thunder showers expected on Thursday. From a Stormwatch 9 Weather Center, I'm meteorologist Kevin Skorupa.
0: It's 79 degrees at 105.9 WMEX FM.

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2: Comfortable air starts to make its way in on a northwesterly breeze tonight. Under fair skies overnight, temperatures dropping back between 55 and 60. Lows in the 50s, highs in the mid to upper 70s with sunshine both Friday and Saturday. Next system with a round of rain developing later on Sunday. From Stormwatch 9 Weather Center, I'm meteorologist Kevin Scarupa.
0: It's 78 degrees at 105.9 WMEX-FM.

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I'm Tim Richmond. 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Here's Bill Withers on WMEX-FM.

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2: Lows in the upper 50s to lower 60s under fair skies tonight. 80 to 85 for highs with partial sunshine Wednesday and a little more humidity in the air and a few thunder showers expected on Thursday. From a Stormwatch 9 Weather Center, I'm meteorologist Kevin Skorupa.
0: It's 78 degrees at 105.9 WMEX-FM.

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I'm Tim Richmond on WMEX-FM. Time for a little dance with a pretty ballerina. 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
2: Comfortable air starts to make its way in on a northwesterly breeze tonight. Under fair skies overnight, temperatures dropping back between 55 and 60. Lows in the 50s, highs in the mid to upper 70s with sunshine both Friday and Saturday. Next system with a round of rain developing later on Sunday. From Stormwatch 9 Weather Center, I'm meteorologist Kevin Skorupa.
0: It's 77 degrees at 105.9 WMEX-FM.

1966. That's the Cowsills, and most of all, our Forgotten 45 for this hour. Speaking of the Cowsills, a very, very happy birthday going out to Danny Bonaducci. Remember him? Yeah, he played Danny, the bass player, on the Partridge Family TV show. He was born on this day, the 13th of August, 1959. Happy birthday from the good guys here at WMEX.

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Steve West is up next with more of the most amazing oldies. Good Lord and Management Willing. I will see you tomorrow at 3 o'clock, right after the Dick Taylor Show.

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1: 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They're open Monday and Tuesday from 9 to 4:30. Wednesday through Friday from 9 to 7:30. 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
2: Comfortable air starts to make its way in on a northwesterly breeze tonight. Under fair skies overnight, temperatures dropping back between 55 and 60. Lows in the 50s, highs in the mid to upper 70s with sunshine both Friday and Saturday. Next system with a round of rain developing later on Sunday. From Stormwatch 9 Weather Center, I'm meteorologist Kevin Skorupa.
0: It's 74 degrees.

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1: Comfortable air starts to make its way in on a northwesterly breeze tonight. Under fair skies overnight, temperatures dropping back between 55 and 60. Lows in the 50s, highs in the mid to upper 70s with sunshine both Friday and Saturday. Next system with a round of rain developing later on Sunday. From Stormwatch 9 Weather Center, I'm meteorologist Kevin Skorupa.
2: It's 71 degrees.
0: Hello, you. It's Woo Woo. Arnie Ginsberg with another forgotten 45 you'll hear only on the all-new WIMAX.

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